In the afternoon, we have a mix of sun and cloud, and in the afternoon, maybe some showers. Risk of a thunderstorm then as well. Local smoke still in the air. Highs of 28. Right now, we're sitting at 28 degrees.

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Mix 107.9.

just hit the pedal. If things go wrong, it's just incidental. My bad, never got the memo that you never have fun while you're in the limo. Yeah, you wanna ride in the six, you wanna dine in the six. But when I lean for the kiss, you said I'll probably say.

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1: From the national newsroom of the Canadian Press, I am Brenda Molina Navidad. Dozens of wildfires continue to rage across the country. More than 170 fires are scorching Ontario, while British Columbia is dealing with some 120 blazes this

0: 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You get a fast car. Hello from the
1: 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Mix 107.9.

0: 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Let's do something. Let's make a bet.
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